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1: 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Know the two wings man's of Paul Porter and the Christian Ears. 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You keep it locked. 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

0: My name's Mitchell Lowry from the Mickens, and I listen to WGUY.live. It's getting gooder and gooder. Thanks.
1: New direction. Gray Boys. 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Choir music. It's a Chicago thing.

0: gonna be. 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Love everywhere. Joy in the air. That's right, y'all. I feel it. Hey!
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Somebody

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0: Fathers, once again, we come to you for bow down here at Humble Heart, thanking you for all the blessings you have stored upon us. Lord, we just want to take this time just to say thank you. Thank you for us lying down on last night, and last night wasn't our last night. You have given us another opportunity just to get it right, and we just want to take this time just to say thank you. Thank you, Heavenly Father, for the drive here on this morning, how you watched every car coming our way, watched every red light, watched everything, and you got me here safely. I just want to say thank you. Lord, I don't take it for granted. Everywhere I go, everything I do, I try to give you all the praise, Lord, all the praise and the honor. Continue to go into the nursing home and bless like you always do. Continue to go into the drug facilities and bless like you do. Lord, continue to go into the prisons and bless like you do. And we'll be so ever careful to give you all the praise, the honor, and the glory. In Jesus' name, amen. The scripture for today comes from Psalms 101, and it goes like this. Make a joyful noise unto the Lord, all ye lands. I encourage each and every one of you to read parts of Psalms 101. The hot topic for today, if your day hit different when you talk to God first, do your day hit different when you talk to God first? If your day hit differently, hey, please type in there, amen. Amen. My day hit much different when I talked to God first thing in the morning. Instead of just getting up, going to do what you're doing, and then you're going to start talking to God. He hear your prayers also, but waking up, and that's the first thing you do, is talk to the Lord. Your day hit, well, my day hit different.
1: Lord, after a while,
0: hey, everybody.

I hope that each and every one of you enjoyed that. Thank y'all for tuning in to WGUY.live. We're based out of Charlotte, North Carolina, spreading the inspiration and the word all over the world, 24 hours, 7 days a week. All right, I'm glad to be here with each and every one of you. Now, let's get a recap of what, starting on last Sunday. Last Sunday, man, we had a glorious time in the Lord at WGUY. Anniversary and things. I think I've lost about, I think it added up to be about 9 pounds. I added it up and I lost 9 pounds from Sunday to probably Wednesday, but it all took place on Sunday. It was so hot up in that place, man. And y'all need to stop calling the church. They done told me to tell y'all, man, I ain't know nobody was calling, but anyway, nevertheless, we had a glorious time. And, man, I rested, man, for about 3 days because upon me getting out of school on the 10th, I got out of school on the 10th, still preparing for the anniversary and things, and a lot going on. And, and after that, right after the anniversary, man, I just felt a lot of things coming down on me, So I had to rest for about 2 or 3 days, man. No phone calls, no nothing. My body was just tired, and I couldn't settle myself down because by me getting up all year long, going to work early in the morning, and on the 10th, I got out, and once I got out, didn't really know what to do with myself, tired. I was just all over the place for them last few days from the 10th all the way up to about the 14th, 15th, and the anniversary was on the 14th. Man, I couldn't get myself together. I was just feeling tired, drowsy. But, while I was going to work, I was in that work mode and, but didn't have to go. A lot of things just went on. Body wasn't corresponding and everything. So after the anniversary, I just, body kind of shut down, And I, Lord bless, though. excuse me. The Lord blessed and everything. And then on last night we was over at the Mount Vernon Missionary Baptist Church. And Lord have mercy. The Spirit came through there, man, and we just had a glorious time. We had a glorious time in the Lord. If you missed it, man, you missed a spiritual blessing. It was all of that. It was all of that and more on last night. Dr. J.M., we really do appreciate you, Ms. Jackson. J.M. Jackson, we appreciate you. All your hard work and everything paid off on last night. Over at Mount Vernon, everybody just sung from the bottom of their heart. The young men from Bruce, Mississippi came through the Charlotte area and done what they had to do. So many of y'all have never seen me and Roland Carter get together as hosting of a program. And that is what went on last night. I want to thank all of the staff and everything from WGUY. Man, y'all came out there, man. Even Donna Hughes, you can find her here on Wednesdays from 6 o'clock to 6:30 and everything. It was all of that. Thank y'all. Thank y'all so much. Dr. Russell, his wife, and Tim and his wife, Bruce and his wife, I appreciate it. I really do appreciate it. Hey, listen, I got some more information to give y'all, but right now y'all lay back and enjoy.

Gladys, it was a privilege seeing you all last night. Mr. Phyllis Brandon, how you doing? Pamela Burch, what up? Hey, Aunt Mary Ann Schiller from Silver Mount, what's up? Miss Myra Turner, it's always a privilege. Always a privilege. Hey, Marilyn, hey, Marilyn, hey, Marilyn. Marilyn, thank you for all your support, okay? Miss Hattie, Miss Hattie from Lancaster. Yeah, I love praying the Lord with you. I really, really, really, really do. Thank you so much for all of your support. Aaliyah, thank you, Aaliyah. Big brother, Donnell Simmons. Man, I remember the first time. I think we was out of town. We might have been at the Carriers of Joy, Anna

You remember that? Oh yeah, oh yeah, oh yeah, my man. Hey, Miss Virginia, how you doing? Always good, baby, always good. Miss Mary, Miss Mary Dalton. What up, what up? Hey, Miss Captain Kirk from Silver Mount. Natanya and Miss Allen, tell your husband this was up. Hey, man, y'all done my heart good. Tell your husband I love him.

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I ain't got to do much when Pat Rankin's in the house. Another feeling. What up? Hey, Miss Felicia.

I like that a whole lot, y'all. Let's not forget about the hot topic. The hot topic for today. Life hits different when you talk to God first. If life hit different for you when you talk to God first, put amen. That's what I want you to do, okay? It's 7 o'clock, and it's time for the joke of the day. And it goes like this. What did Elijah sing on Mount Carmel after he had set up

the edge of your mind while we're inside of the joke of the day. Have you, I wasn't going to say nothing, you know, but have you ever been going through, right? You know, you're going through for real. But in the midst of your going through, you see promises. You see things happening. You know, you're going through and, you know, I don't know how I'm going to get through this right here. I just don't know how I'm going to get through this right here, Lord. But he's still showing you things on the other side of you going through. Not just vision, evidence. Oh, man, I don't know if I'm explaining it right. I don't know. I wasn't going to even tell nobody, man. Hey, Cousin Mary Belt, what's up? Pastor Bass, you doing good? Hey, Miss Joseph, I said I wasn't going to tell nobody this.

Faith here on WGUI.live, based out of Charlotte, North Carolina, spreading the inspiration and the word all over the world. Hey, Tylene, how you doing out there? Y'all doing well? Glad to have each and every one of you. Miss Anita Bradley, good to see you. Donna Hughes, hey, Donna, enjoyed you on last night. Veronica Rivers, hey there. Always a privilege to have each and every one of you on this fine day that the Lord has made. We are inside. Brother James, it was good seeing you on last night, sir. Tell your co-writers, I said, hey. Hey, Ms. Davidson, how you doing? Hey, Ms. Brenda Wade, y'all doing good? We are inside of the joke of the day, and it went like this. What did Elijah sing on Mount Carmel after he had set up an altar to God? Light my fire. Hey, y'all check into that right there. That's a good one right there.

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1: When I get over there.
0: Hey, Lena. That's right.

0: 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God bless.
1: God bless you, too. I definitely will be calling you back. Yeah, I'm 65, y'all. I definitely will be calling you again. You're listening to the very finest inspirational music. Ronica, that right there was the gospel legend from their new project they got out over in Zion. I like that a whole lot. Pastor Bass, man, thank you so much for all that you do, man. Thank you so much for your continuous support, okay? Pastor Carl Bass, y'all.
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0: Yes.
1: I like that a whole lot. Pastor Daryl Bass, y'all, God will take care of you. Hey, Miss Pat, I tell you, girl, you somebody special. Last night, you know, Roland, he was like, anybody listening to WGUI.live? They be hollering out, everybody do. So Gladys came up and, you know, she was a vendor. She sell ties and things like that. Y'all need to get in touch with her. And she was like, hey, well, I'm a faithful listener too. Ain't nobody got no sticker on their car. You know, Miss Pat said, yeah, I got a sticker. I had a sticker a long time ago. I got a sticker. Man, listen, I want to thank y'all for the support, man. This support team, man, is off the chizane.
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Hey, Miss Brenda Wade. 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

0: My name is Keisha Kay, and I attend New Restoration Church of Kannapolis, North Carolina, and I listen to WGUY.live. 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
1: Get up on your feet and receive right here in Houston the Pilgrim Jubilees out of Chicago, Illinois. 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

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Them hard-hitting Pilgrim Jubilees.

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1: I'm Harvey L. Adams, and I listen to WGUY Guy Live. I really enjoy that station. It's getting gooder and gooder and gooder. I love the old-timey gospel singer, especially when they're featuring Lee Williams and Paul Beasley. I just really enjoy the fact that we have a station here in Charlotte that I can recall my great years of quartet music.
0: I love this song right here. Hey, can I dedicate this to myself? I like this.

0: I like that. I like that a whole bunch right there. I tell you, this thing getting gooder and gooder. Mr. Larry Brown, my man. Mr. Larry, how you doing, sir? It's so good to be in your presence, sir. Mr. Larry Brown, we work together. Mr. Larry, hey, my daughter up there at North Carolina Central, that's where you from, that's where you be. Hey, listen, man, I need to get with you, okay? She's going into her senior year. She's going into her senior year. Hey, Mr. Larry, I'm going to tell everybody you came on the live. I appreciate that. I appreciate that. I appreciate that. The time is now 7:36, and it's time for Real Talk. A lot of y'all like that Real Talk. Hey, Ms. Wanda, how you doing? Real Talk. Enemies be right in your face the whole time. You just overlooking it because you love them. Enemies be right in your face the whole time. You overlooking it because you love them. Wow. Wow. This is Real Talk. God, help me let go of worrying. God, help me let go of worry. Real Talk. They ain't mad you struggling. They mad that the struggle ain't stopped nothing. They ain't mad that you are struggling. They're mad because the struggle ain't stopped nothing. Now, this is Real Talk, y'all. The enemy fought hard because your blessing is huge. The enemy fought you hard because your blessing is huge. Real Talk. Always speak your mind, cause biting your tongue hurts. Always speak your mind, because biting your tongue, that thing hurts. That's Real Talk.
1: Oh, I'm just waiting.
0: Hey, little sister.

0: This right here is the G-Man special. G-Man, what we got for him today?
1: Oh, yeah!

0: listen. There's somebody in this room. And there may be people listening at home. I want to talk to you for a second. And just let you know. That situation is too big for you.
1: Yeah, yeah.
0: You can't handle that. You know what you need to do? You need to turn it over to the Lord right now.

If you're at home, you need to find you a secret place. Turn it into an altar.

Man, time be flying. Time be flying up in here. Up in here. Got to get up. I got to get up out of here, man. You know, listen, it definitely has been a privilege and a pleasure being with each and every one of you today. And I do pray that someone have received a spiritual blessing coming from the early morning gospel here on WGUY.live. I am indeed looking forward to doing this thing all over again, if the Lord say so, on next Sunday. Only if he say so. Hey, thank each and every one of you for all of your support. This thing getting gooder and gooder. I'm telling you, I promise you that. I got to get up out of here, but y'all don't have to go anywhere. Coming up next, we're going inside of the Throne of Grace Church, located at 7200 Albemarle Road here. Excuse me. In the city of Charlotte, where Dr. M.H. Russell and Lady Russell is...

0: The time is now 8 o'clock, and it's time for the Throne of Grace Church, located at 7200 Albemarle Road here in the city of Charlotte, where Dr. M.H. Russell and First Lady Barbara Russell is the pastor. 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
1: 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I want to talk about empowered for the mission. 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There is no greater time that we can celebrate the annual missionary ministry than on a Pentecost Sunday. This May the 24th, 2026, is the best time to celebrate what we call a missionary day.
2: Yes.
1: Can I get a witness?
2: Amen.
1: Somebody may ask me, why do you say it's a great time to celebrate the missionary on a Pentecost day?
3: Come on.
1: Because both are empowered for a mission.
2: Okay.
1: Can I get a witness here?
3: Oh, yes.
1: Amen. We know, amen, these 50 days after Easter, it brings to the close, amen, of the season. Amen. And we are so grateful that God will empower his people.
3: Yes.
1: Amen. Empower.

0: empower his people with the Holy Ghost. They shall receive the Holy Ghost after the Holy Ghost has come upon them, and they will be a witness unto me in Jerusalem, Judea, Samaria, and to the uttermost part of the world.
1: Okay.
0: Tell a neighbor, it's a great day to celebrate missionary and Pentecost Sunday, because both of them have been empowered by God. Can I get a witness here? Amen. This word missionary, not found in the King James Version, because we know that it is a modern word in our society.
1: Okay.
0: But it is found in the Gospel of Isaiah 49:6.
2: All right.
0: God gives a glimpse of the word by calling, amen, all to be a light to the Gentiles, sharing God's light, spreading the truth of good news of the word, even in the Old Testament as well as the New Testament. It is a calling of God's truth woven in Scripture. Can I get a witness here? And how many of you know if you're going to be a good missionary, you must be empowered for this mission? Can I get a witness here? You see, amen, the comparison of missionary and Pentecostal, amen, both have been empowered to do something. Can I get a witness? When we look at the scripture, the first thing that we see that, amen, both, amen, Pentecost and missionary, they were all with one accord. The first thing. Then the second thing we see that, amen, the mighty rushing wind, the spirit from heaven, came in and they were all filled. Can I get a witness here?
1: Okay.
0: Amen. Because we live in a society, you got to be filled with the Holy Ghost to go out and do missionary work. Amen. In this modern day society. Third, we can see the fire. Doing, amen, anything, you're going to need some firepower. Can I get a witness?
1: Okay.
0: And we know that the Holy Ghost was set upon you, and it will fill you with the Holy Spirit. Amen. Fourth, you can say, amen, they were filled with the Holy Spirit on the day of Pentecost, just like missionaries are filled with the Holy Spirit of God.
2: All right.
0: Can I get a witness here?
1: Yeah.
0: The Pentecost is the moment that, amen, fearful followers of Jesus Christ, amen, were strengthened to proclaim the gospel boldly. So I stopped by to tell you today that missionaries, they have been filled and strengthened to proclaim the gospel of Jesus Christ boldly. Can I get a witness here? You see, a missionary must be boldly taking on the gospel to the world. Can I get a witness here? The day in which we celebrate the missionary and Pentecost, it celebrates the mighty works of Jesus. Because Jesus came, amen, he gave a great example of how we should do, how we should live, and take the word of God to all nations. Can I get a witness here? You see, this is not just meant for the Jews, but it's meant for all nations. Oh, I wish they could learn that, amen, in politics. Amen, because God represents all nations. He loves all nations. Can I get a witness? Amen, and we must take the gospel to all nations worldwide. Can I get a witness here? Not one language of nation, talk about English, but all nations. Regardless to the tongue of the person, the Holy Spirit can fill them, and they must be able to understand the gospel of Jesus Christ. The Holy Spirit can unite the church. The Holy Spirit is our guide. It sanctifies and strengthens to unite all. Can I get a witness? You see, the Pentecost, it's called the birthday of the church.
2: Right.
0: Can I get a witness?
2: Yes.
0: And Jesus gave great examples, amen, filled with his power on the day of Pentecost.
2: Yes.
0: The Bible said they were all in one place. on one accord. Yeah. Can I get a witness?
1: Come on,
0: and
1: man.
0: If we're going to do some great missionary work, amen, we all must be on one accord,
1: yes.
0: filled with the gospel
1: yes.
0: of Jesus Christ,
1: yes.
0: filled with the Holy Spirit. Amen. So I stopped by to tell you today that both of them, the Pentecost, amen, followers, as well as the missionary, both of them are empowered
1: yes.
0: for a mission. Jesus gave the example. You see, we live in a society where many people have gone through the world spreading all sorts of messages. Some claim to be sent by God. Some claim to be sent by angels. Some, amen, claim to be aliens or other ancient writings as well. All sorts of things and information nowadays. But how many of you know the gift of the Holy Spirit will empower you for the mission? Can I get a witness here? We're going to be on a mission. Amen. Missionary. Amen. We got to be empowered with the Holy Spirit. Amen. The Holy Spirit will lead you in the sowing of the garden of God. Can I get a witness here? The Bible says that in Isaiah, he said that we shall be a light to the Gentiles. This gives us a glimpse of missionary work. Can I get a witness here? Being a light of the glorious gospel will shine when the word of God is shared in power and with assurance. Can I get a witness here? You see, a missionary is aware of all seasons. The missionary is aware of the sign. A missionary is aware of the soul. The Pentecost was the empowering of those for a mission. I've come to tell you today that the Pentecost Sunday and missionary, they both have been empowered for a mission. That mission is to spread the gospel. That mission is to do the will of Jesus Christ. Can I get a witness here? The Bible said that we shall be filled with the Holy Ghost. When the Holy Ghost is strong, that we shall be a witness both in Jerusalem and Judea, Samaria, and to the uttermost part of the world. Can I get a witness here? I want to let you know, missionary, you have been empowered for a mission. What mission is that, brother pastor? Well, we find the mission in Matthew 25 and 35. When Jesus said, I was hungry and you gave me meat. I was thirsty and you gave me water. I was a stranger and you took me in. I was naked and you clothed me. I was sick and you visited me. I was in prison and you came unto me. Surely, when you did these things to the least of my brethren, you have done it unto me. I'm so grateful that God gives empowerment. Empowerment for the job. Come on and say yes. You can't be a good missionary if you don't have the Holy Ghost. Come on and say yes. You can't celebrate Pentecost if you don't have the Holy Ghost. Come on and say yes. Anybody happy about that? That on this day, the Holy Spirit came in. It was the birth of the church. And I'm so glad today I got the Holy Ghost. Come on and say yeah. Anybody know anything about the Holy Ghost? It'll get in your hand and you will begin to clap. It'll get in your feet and you will begin to run. It will get all over.

a mission. I'm going to say yes. Missionaries are empowered for the mission of planting and bringing a man produce, a man to the gospel. For the missionary has a seed, and the seed is the word of God. Come on and say yes. Say yes. Say yes. I'll stop by to tell you today, you're going to be empowered. Empowered with the Holy Ghost. You're going to be empowered to do the work of a missionary. Come on and say yeah. I stopped by to tell you today that we all have been empowered. Empowered with the Holy Ghost to do the work of the missionary. Come on and say yeah. We gotta go in places that other people don't wanna go. We gotta do things that society say we shouldn't do. All because they've been empowered. Empowered with the Holy Ghost. Say yeah. How many of you know if you're empowered, you'll have the right kind of speech. When you're empowered, you'll have the right kind of walk. When you're empowered, you have the right and the wrong. Come on and say yeah. I want to let you know that the missionary has the seed of the word. And on the day of Pentecost, they had the seed of the word. How many of you know, hey man, you got to plant. You got to plant that seed. And in planting that seed, it will bring and produce a harvest. You'll have a heavenly harvest when the reaping time comes. I stopped by the day today. Missionary and Pentecost have the same comparison. Come on and say yeah. Can I prove it to you? You've been blessed with goodness. You've been blessed with love. You've been blessed with showers which come from above. You've been blessed with sunshine. Blessed with his air. You need to be going helping everywhere. Oh, no.

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Come on and say, yeah. I need everybody to help me now. When I say this is our mission, this is my prayer. Help in the need everywhere. This is my mission. I can't. This is my prayer. Help in the need

0: you say it with me? This is my mission. This is my prayer. Help me. The need. Everywhere. This is my mission. This is my prayer. Helping the need. Everywhere. Look at somebody and tell them, you got to help somebody. Come on and tell God, thank you.
1: Thank you, Lord.
0: You got to help somebody.
1: Yes, sir.

0: Amen. The doors of the church is open. Amen. Empowered for a mission.
1: Amen.
0: So it is, amen, on the day of Pentecost. They were all empowered. The Bible says the Holy Spirit came as a mighty rushing wind. Build the house. They all were empowered to do the work of the Lord. I pray that you have seen the comparison between the missionary and the day of Pentecost.
1: Yes, yes.
0: Because you're going to be filled with the Holy Spirit.
1: Yes.
0: To do this work. Can I get a witness?
1: Amen.
0: We give an invitation to Christ. If there is one, do not know the Lord as that person, the Savior. You may come. You can give the preacher your hand, but make sure you give God your
1: heart.
0: Can I get a witness?
1: Amen.
0: We're so grateful for the word today. God bless you. Father, Lord, we're going to be asking you now, amen, for giving words of thanks as well as, amen, any other remarks that you may have at this particular time. Truly, we're grateful for this great celebration.
1: Amen.
0: There is a comparison between the day of Pentecost and missionary, because both of them have to be empowered for the mission.
1: Amen.
0: Amen. Mother, Lord, you bless us.
2: I give God all the highest praise today.
0: Bless
2: to
0: you.
2: My pastor, firstly, to all God's children. I want to say thank you for the sermon and powerful mission.
0: Amen.
2: And I pray, God, that I'm on my way there. I got there or been there. But I give God all the praise.
1: Amen.
2: So I want to thank everybody who took a part in this program today. And may not have called everybody's name, but you know who you are.
1: Right.
2: So I've asked so many of our church members if they would just take a part. Sister Barbara. Smith, you all took a part. Sister Sharon. And those who I may not call your name, but you know who you are, God will bless all of you. So I want to thank Tony for being here today because he keeps a busy schedule. And he's always going, going, going. But I thank God that he came true to what he said he would donate to the church. So we thank him for that.
0: Oh, yeah.
2: We want to thank my daughter who's in Georgia. She dedicated most of everything, our flowers that you see there, and for our snacks in over on the other side. She donated all that to the missionary.
0: Amen.
2: So before you leave today, be sure you go pick up a bag and take it home with you. It's a snack. It may be a lunch or whatever, but we want you to enjoy it.
0: Amen.
2: So I just praise God today. Thank you.
0: Amen. Thank you so much. Amen. Mother, Lord, we are so grateful and we feel so blessed by having you as our ministry leader.
1: Amen.
0: Thank you so much. Please make sure we get the mail and address of your daughter in Atlanta that Lady Russell can send her a card, and also thank her for all that she's done. Amen. We're so grateful. Brother Tony, I want to thank you. Amen. For being a man of your word. And amen. As God keeps his promises, you kept your promise. Amen. So thank you so much. And we are so grateful, amen, that you, the entire family, have always shared Mother War with us. Amen. And we are so grateful, and we still are pressing on. We still got a goal. We still going to reach that goal.
1: Amen.
0: Amen. We're grateful that God is blessing and giving her longevity.
1: Amen.
0: Amen. She always, amen, lift the service, and we are so, so grateful for her. I want to thank those that also helped with her. I thank Sharon. I think you also did some help there with her. Thank you so much. And the church looks so beautiful, decorated with this red and white. Amen. Thank you so much for suggesting red and white. So I have something to put on today. Amen. So thank you so much. We are so grateful. Musicians, I thank God for you as well. And we are so grateful for everything. You did a good job.
1: Yes.
0: Amen. Amen. Amen. We are so grateful. Amen. For what God is doing. Thank you so much, Sister Blanche, for being the usher on your post.
3: Amen.
0: Amen. We are so grateful for what God is doing. If we're going to continue to press forward. Amen. There has been so much missionary work that we have done through the years. It's been noticed all the way in Los Angeles, Utah. Amen. What's that outfit in California that send me information all the time. You know, sometimes, let me go ahead and sign off. Thank you so much for being with us today. I pray that the word of God bless you because you have to be empowered. Amen. For the mission. Thank you so much for joining Throne of Grace. Join us again on next Sunday. God bless you.
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2: 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Strength like no other. Strength like no other. Now lay your hands on yourself. Say it reaches to me. 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
1: You are my strength.
0: Come on, prophesy and declare it.
1: Strength like no other.
0: Let me hear you declare it.
1: Strength like no other.
0: Now say it reaches.
1: Reaches.
0: Let's declare it one more time. You are my strength.

Will you give the Lord praise tonight? Thank you for being so gracious. Thank you for being so kind. Thank you for staying. Thank you for loving me.

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your bed right now. Somebody wish that they could wave their hands and tell God thank you. Somebody wish they had the activities of their lives. But how many know God?

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Remember that if we trust in the Lord with all of our hearts and never doubt Him, He will bring us through any circumstance, no matter what the problem.

0: It ain't over. It ain't over. I don't care what you're going through. Feels like you're down for the last count. It ain't over. Feels like you cried your last tear. Not over. Not over. Not over. Not over. God has the final say. God has the final say. God has the final say. That said you wouldn't make it, but God has the final say. That said you won't be nothing, but God has the final say. That say you ain't going nowhere. You ain't about nothing.
1: Yes, ooh wee, another blessing. You want another blessing? I suggest that you go see Miss Christina Nelson. She's the general manager at Best Way, located at 6227 South Boulevard here in the city of Charlotte, North Carolina. Are you in the need of furniture, appliance, electronics, computers? You always wanted these things, but your money is just coming up short. Your money is looking funny. But if you go by and see Miss Christina Nelson, and she's the general manager, go by and tell her that you heard it on the radio. Tell her to give you the G-Man special. If you want an appointment, just call her at 704-643-3902 for an appointment with Miss Christina. I promise you, she will do you right. WGUY.live. Stand behind Miss Christina Nelson.
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0: 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We're gonna sit down, y'all.
1: Sit down, y'all.

0: What a time. 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Oh, what a time.
1: Yeah.

0: What a time that will be. Oh, God bless you. Woo.
1: Yeah. Won't that be a time? Yes, it will. Woo. Look at somebody over your left or your right shoulder and say, won't that be a time?
2: Oh, yes, it will.
1: Mother will be there, father will be there, brother will be there, sister.

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Back to the one that can make your next chapter your best chapter. Hallelujah.

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1: I'm Spencer Taylor from Highway QC's, and we're so happy to be here. Just to actually give you a little history of me, I guess. I started to singing at a real early age, at home. My mother was a missionary, and she organized a group called the Taylor Family. And we was all real young then, mainly me. And that's how I first got going. And then after I finished high school, I went to Chicago. And that's where I really got my start from. But becoming a professional singer, I never had dreamed of being a professional singer. I never really, during that time, I didn't even think about it, that I would ever be. This is true. When I came on the road, 1956, I came out of the post office as a clerk, mayor clerk. And you know, during that time, if you were us, and you looked, you had a mayor clerk job, a police job, a doctor, a lawyer, you was in it. But I never dreamed of being a professional singer. Never had no idea that I would ever be a professional singer. I'm real grateful today that God saw fit and God put you where you're supposed to be. So I'm so grateful that I'm still here and everything is good. I love the group, and God has said a blessing. And I tell him thank you for everything. All you young men and sons, I got two sons in the group, and everything is good. Thank God for everything he gives us.
2: Amen. Let's do it.

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And I'm from the Love Legacy team. We would love to see you there. It's getting blurry.

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And I'm from the Love of Legacy team. 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

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He is the King, he is the Lord, and he is great. 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

0: Somebody do it. Somebody do it. 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Somebody lift up a praise in this room. I know we've been praising and we've been worshiping, but somebody lift up a praise right now. Oh, I declare that the Spirit of God is moving and stirring in this room amongst those that are worship and praise. Come on, lift those hands all over this room. Lift them. Lift that voice and begin to praise it. Oh, there's deliverance in your praise. There's healing in your praise. Oh, somebody came in the room needing a breakthrough. Just lift those hands.
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It gives me a great deal of privilege and pleasure to introduce to you for the first time in 116 years, the National Baptist Convention Recording Choir under the direction of Dr. C.L. 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

Cheese!

0: The psalmist David said, the Lord is my light and my salvation. Whom shall I fear? The Lord is the strength of my life. Of whom shall I be afraid? When the wicked, even mine enemy and my foes, came upon me to eat up my flesh, they stumbled and fell. And though an host should encamp against me, my heart shall not fear. And though war should rise against me, in this will I be confident. One thing have I desired of the Lord, that will I seek after, that I may dwell in the house of the Lord all the days of my life, to behold the beauty of the Lord and to inquire in his temple. Wait on the Lord, be of good courage, and he will strengthen thine heart. Wait,
1: somebody,
0: I say,
1: put a praise on it.
2: So I'm gonna put a praise on it.
1: You're listening to

Yes, ooh-wee, another blessing. You want another blessing? I suggest that you go see Miss Christina Nelson. She's the general manager at Best Way, located at 6227 South Boulevard here in the city of Charlotte, North Carolina. Are you in the need of furniture, appliance, electronics, computers? You always wanted these things, but your money is just coming up short. Your money is looking funny. But if you go by and see Miss Christina Nelson, and she's the general manager, go by and tell her that you heard it on the radio. Tell her to give you the G-Man special. If you want an appointment, just call her at 704-643-3902 for an appointment with Miss Christina. I promise you, she will do you right. 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

0: Ladies and gentlemen, are you ready? Welcome to the stage, Mr. Hollywood Logan of the legendary Drifters. Yeah, come on. Mr. Hollywood Logan of the legendary Drifters.
1: Thank you so much. Thank you. God bless you. Thank you for coming tonight. Yeah. We're going to have a good time. Listen if you will.

My mind is going back. Back to a church called Mount Zion Boarding Quarters. Yeah. Boy, I tell you, they quartetted from sun up to sundown. I can remember hearing one of the lead singers telling the drummer, boy, hit that note. Then I heard something like this. Listen, listen. Lord.

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0: praise up in this house.
1: And I listen to WGUY.live. And I'm from the Love Legacy team. We would love to see you there. It's giving.
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1: See, I'm

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We just want to tell him thank you. Thank you, Lord. Thank you because

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You were wearing a beautiful long white robe. Not like the one you wore when you were singing in the choir, but a beautiful long gauzy thing. And you were sitting at a table, opening a big book. When you opened it, the light coming out of it was so bright, it lit up the room. As you turned the pages, I saw a tear fall from your eye. You read a little further, and a smile came across your face. After a while, I realized, well, at least I thought, you were looking at your life in that book. Well, I couldn't hear what it said, but I started to remember all the things through the years that you had done for us. And I knew what you saw in there had to be full of wonderful deeds. Mama, did you see in there how you almost died giving me life? Nobody knew if you would make it or not, but you did. You didn't give up. And did it say how hard it was at your age to be a mother when all your friends were grandmothers? But you kept up with the times. I still got my dancing lessons. Did it mention the floors you scrubbed and the hours you worked so that we could dress like the other kids? I'll bet it did. Did it tell about the bags of food you gathered up for the people with less than us at Thanksgiving because you had saved some extra money through the year? We still always had plenty. You will always be a strong tower in my life. You were a rock that never moved. Your bosom was as soft as a cloud when I needed to bury my hurts and cry my eyes out. And Mama, I never saw you afraid of anything. If we heard a noise outside, you'd get that old baseball bat off the porch and make a circle around the house. You'd come back in and put us to bed saying, if there was something out there, it's gone now. Come Sunday morning and Wednesday night, you took me to church. On Saturday morning, I was at the choir practice. You never asked me if it was okay. I just knew I was going. I wonder if it told in there about all the sacrifices you made and the love in you that never failed. Did it show that all you ever asked for in return was for us to listen a while to you? I'm sure it must have. And when we didn't listen, did it tell about your frustrations of the responsibility of motherhood? How you would cry after we had to be disciplined? They'd probably call it child abuse today, but you always called it attitude adjustment. We didn't have a psychiatrist back then. Somehow we made it through. Mama, something stirred in my heart last night. It was like the beating of 1,000 angel wings. And it was telling me that I better get over here and tell you this because, well, because I should have told you all along. I wanted to say thank you for all you've done. And thank you for showing us what it means to love unconditionally. And even though things were never always easy, we knew we could always count on you. How can I ever repay you? But don't worry, Mama. Nothing was ever forgotten. Your voice will always ring in my ears. Your hand will always be on my shoulder. You will always be my guide. I know that the voice of God speaks through you, and the only way I can think of to ever begin to repay you

Tillman, inviting everyone to join us on Tuesday evenings at 7:30 for a word from the Lord on WGUY.live. See you there.

0: Legacy, and I listen to WGUY.live, and I'm from the Love of Legacy team. We would love to see you there. It's getting
1: you are in a storm, and not just any storm, but this one seems like it just might destroy you. Silence is all you hear. The pain is so severe that you

Y'all. Y'all don't act like y'all don't come to have some church here this evening. I said, praise the Lord. Hallelujah. It's so good to be here. Isn't that right? Are you glad to be here? Don't just look at me. Look at your neighbor and say, I'm glad to be here. Hallelujah. Amen. I'm so thankful we are tonight. I don't want to talk long, but tonight I want to remember the late Reverend Howard Slim Hunt. Can we remember him? Come on, you ought to clap your hand. We're here because he stood. Isn't that right? Hallelujah. Amen. I do want to acknowledge, amen, a living legend is in the house. A living legend is in the house. We got two living legends in the house. Want to recognize the Spencer Taylor. He's back there. And then also want to recognize the Doc McKenzie of the Gospel Highlight. He's right over there. God bless you. But the next song tonight means so much to us. I believe it meant so much to Slim. But tonight, I love him tonight. I love him because he first loved me. Can we dedicate this song to Jesus tonight? And while I'm dedicating this song to Jesus, I want to dedicate it to Reverend Howard Slim Hunt. But I want to also dedicate it to you. Is that all right? Supreme Angel?

Can I say my verse tonight? I'm saying my verse tonight. Look at here. Listen. Listen. It was you, Lord, that woke

0: Hallelujah. Can we sing a little bit more? I'm gonna take me to my verse right here. Can I sing it? I'm gonna sing it here. Look here.
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1: Said, this I will make you stronger. Next year, I will make you happy.

0: Hallelujah. Somebody just shout hallelujah.
1: Inspiration Station. You're listening to the very finest in gospel music. The way it's meant to be heard. 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

0: wonderful. Jesus. Shout to the Lord tonight. Shout to the Lord tonight. Shout to the Lord tonight. Shout to the Lord tonight. Hallelujah. Thank the Lord for the First Baptist Church Combined Choir. These great singers, these musicians. Hallelujah. I thank you guys so much for allowing me to be your worship leader tonight.
1: This is my shining rock on which I stand. 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

0: 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We do not own the rights to music playing. However, we have permission to play all
1: my
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1: 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It's getting good and good.
0: We do not own the rights to music playing. However, we have permission to play all music for exposure.
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1: 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How many of you know there's something about that name? There's something about that name. So I want you to listen to it. Let's let the Lord bless us in this song.

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Yeah, yeah, yeah, yeah. The reason why I know it is because something is happening right now. Something is happening right now. I feel it, y'all. I feel his presence. I feel

praise him in this place. Come on, praise him in this place. Come on, praise him in this place. He's worthy, he's worthy, he's worthy. Wow. What about y'all? I felt that. I felt that. Hallelujah.

0: My name is Keisha Kay, and I attend New Restoration Church of Kannapolis, North Carolina. And I listen to WGUY.live. It keeps getting gooder and gooder.
1: Yes, ooh-wee, another blessing. You want another blessing? I suggest that you go see Miss Christina Nelson. She's the general manager at Best Way, located at 6227 South Boulevard here in the city of Charlotte, North Carolina. Are you in the need of furniture, appliance, electronics, computers? You always wanted these things, but your money is just coming up short. Your money is looking funny. But if you go by and see Miss Christina Nelson, and she's the general manager, go by and tell her that you heard it on the radio. Tell her to give you the G-Man special. If you want an appointment, just call her at 704-643-3902 for an appointment with Miss Christina. I promise you, she will do you right. WGUY.live. Stand behind Miss Christina Nelson over at Best.
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2: 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Right there, yeah.

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1: A valley experience. 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While you're giving God some praise, I want to say this song.

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0: 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Be blessed. 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
1: Bishop, I was on an airplane on my way to see you.
2: And the Lord began to speak to me and said, write these words as encouragement to the saints around the world.

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1: Yes.
0: And everything the people of New Orleans have been through.
1: Oh, we've been through a lot.
0: And I started thinking, what is the solution? And God said, tell them to pray.
1: That's it.
0: And watch him change
1: things. Watch God change things.

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You pray for me. 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

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Oh, it's good. 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

0: WGUY.live, we do not own the rights to music playing. However, we have permission to play all music
1: Pastor
0: for
1: Ricky J. Baby, and I listen to WGUY Live, and it just gets gooder and gooder.